awesome at the Fire Toss Boogie Woogie. Do it like I tell you. Now when I tell you to hold yourself this time, I want you to hold yourself, don't you move a peg. And when I tell you to get it, what on y'all the Boogie Woogie? Get ready to hold yourself.

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1: If you knew Susie like I knew Susie. Eigenlijk heette die Isidor Itzkovits, maar met zo'n naam maak je natuurlijk helemaal niet in de showbiz. Vandaar dat hij hem veranderde in Eddie Cantor. En die Eddie Cantor die overleed op 10 oktober 1964. Hij werd 72.
2: 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Jouw wekelijkse afspraak met de geschiedenis op zaterdag.
1: Ja, goedemiddag. Fijn dat u erbij bent. Tussen 12 en 2 is het weer tijd voor Café Minerva, waarin we de geschiedenis, toch nog de muziekgeschiedenis, zeg maar, overlopen van 10 oktober. 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En u zit misschien aan tafel. Smakelijk eten dus allemaal.
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4: Lady. That's why the lady. That's why the lady is a tramp. 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Ooh. 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Hates the theater, but never comes late. She never bothers with the people she hates. That's why the lady is a tramp. 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

0: Frankie Lane en Jezebel. 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Nee, hij wordt vandaag geen 103. 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
1: Throughout history, mankind has been plagued with triangles. There's the eternal triangle, the isosceles triangle, and the Schronsflibus.
2: That's the one?
1: Yeah. 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

0: 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But the tune for you and me
1: is that swingy symphony.
0: Dink, a dinkity, a dinkadoo, a dinkity.
1: Oh, what a tune for crooning.
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0: a dink a dee, a dink a doo, a dink a dee.
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0: Ink a dink a dee, a dink a doo. Let me hear that choir.
1: Oh, what a tune for crooning.
0: Colossia. 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Let me hear that band. Stupendous. 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That's not a trumpet. That's not a trumpet. That's a trumpet. Ink, a dink a dee, a dink a doo, a dink a dee.
1: Simply means ink, a dink a dee, a dink a doo.
0: Ink, a dink a dee, a dink a doo, a dink a dee.
1: Oh, what a tune for crooning.
0: That's enough, fellas, I'll take it alone. A dink a dee, a dink a doo. You know, boys, last week I sang for the Sultan of Pasha, and the Sultan offered me his harem of 500 beautiful wives. 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
1: You're so wild!

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0: I can open any safe
1: without being caught.
0: You bet.
1: That's what I thought, you crook.
0: Any note you can hold, I can hold longer.
1: I can hold any note longer than you.
0: No, you can't.
1: Yes, I can.
0: No, you can't.
1: Yes, I can.
0: No,

0: keep all that air?
1: Yeah.
0: Oh. Anything you can say, I can say faster.
1: I can say anything faster than you.
0: Me can't.

straight through Sunday blues. Good morning, heartache. Well, here we go again.

that's how it's gotta feel. And deeper than the deep blue sea is, that's how deep it goes.